0: Weekend na Hit Rádiu Zlín.
1: Yeah, this is a story about love. This is a story about hate. 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So goes our story.

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It don't mean a thing if I give you my heart, if you tear it apart, no, I. It don't mean a thing if I ain't in your eyes, Papa, that ain't gonna fly.